and I'll catch up. You said the job, we said KI, the Ekadri job. I don't let these up people, didn't send me so tired. I don't get in trouble, hopefully. And what can be? Don't how can we see them lonely there when land with that? No, I don't need the way. A gentleman said the job. Yoga gets so jiggle with cook and lambe. Machine and again I lay. A dead way, big hair. I don't need the way. Oh, wait, you did. We die so good people. Now, Jordan will tell me. Seriously. That person ran each other. Did you go away, PDF guy? Now, don't you do it? But the uncle, yeah, I thought we'd be here at it, you made it, did you do it? Now, don't you go, my mother. Not only at the age, not only at the new age, not only at the age. We don't know sometimes that lack of beauty in child. A salty dime, a salty dime, a salty dunk and jam. The name of the Naleka. Murray, the only dear puppy in the jam. I don't know the age of the chit. Maru she said, to do something like that. Maru, I'm not that good at that. Maru, I do know what I'm talking about. It's your fault.

0: 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You said ditch up, we said KI, the egg out of the drop. Not only these of you, didn't you know so tired up? Not only did you chuckle, hopeful. And that can be. Don't cut can be sitting, learning the wind and regard. Not only the way. A gentle sitter job. Yoga ka soji ko mkhu khan nan ba. Mishina ni kai nan le. Atat ke pi khe ya la. Nga ru pi tu le. Owe yu pi. 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Nang jo ru ko pi a pi. Siye su. Diversity manager. Tidu ka gwe PDF ka. Nga ru pi tu le.
1: 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Every story they tell is a light against the darkness. Help them keep the light alive.
2: အားလုံးပပျောက်သွားဖို့အတွက်ဒီအရာကိုဖော်ထုတ်နိုင်မယ့်အတန်တွေအများကြီးလိုပါတယ်ကျွန်တော်တို့ကိုယ်တိုင်ကလည်းအဲ့အတန်တွေကိုဖော်ထုတ်နိုင်တဲ့မီဒီယာပလက်ဖောင်းတစ်ခုဖြစ်ပါတယ်အဲ့တော့ကျွန်တော်တို့အားလုံးကတိတ်စိတ်မနေဘဲနဲ့မတရားမှုတွေကိုဖော်ထုတ်ဖို့မီဒီယာတစ်ခုအနေနဲ့ကျွန်တော်တို့ကိုကျွန်တော်တို့အသုံးချဖို့လိုပါတယ်လွတ်လပ်တဲ့မီဒီယာအားလုံးကိုဆပ်ပอร์ตလုပ်ပေးကြပ
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Use the digit. We said KI. Do you got a digit? Maro let these up we go. Didn't send me out so tired. Maro gives each other hope. And that can be. Don't cut can be sitting lonely in a wind and regard. Maro be the way. A gentle sister job. Yoga gets so jiggle with cook and lambe. Machine and again I lay. A dead with big hair. Maro be the way. Oh, wait, you did. We die so good people. Now, Jordan will tell me. Seriously. Diverse in manager. Did you cargo PDF car? Not a PDB. But the uncle, yay, a country, baking of it, you may be PDB. Not a become a mother. Not a way to it, not a way to you, not a way to do it. You don't also talk that lack of beauty in chat. A salty dime, a salty dollar, a salty donkey jar. The name of the Gareka. Murray, dear lady of Pappy Mojabi. I don't want to actually check her. I wish she said to do set donkey jar. Murray, I'm not that good at jar. I don't want to know what I'm talking about. The sheer of all.